If you had one shot, one opportunity to seize everything you ever wanted in one moment, would you capture it?

Got the way she's shaking. You wanna touch her, wanna taste her, you're lusting for her. Going crazy, face it. She's so much more than you used to. Knows just how to move, seduce you. She's gonna do the right thing, touch right spot, then sit in your lap.

keep looking at me. You're scared now, right? Don't feel me, baby. It's just Justin.